0: Now let me get three more. Two more. Last one. That should do whenever you're ready. You're not open.
1: 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Detector out.
2: Of showers and thunderstorms late in the afternoon.

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6, SB dispatch Jacksonville, answer over. Right, Mr. Barrett, over. That's my message, 26594, the false partial at Embry Street, 0ZA259.0. Is it working as intended? Okay to annul the message, over. All right, Mr. Barrett, that message has been annulled. I appreciate it, over.

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0: 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That'll do. 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
1: All right, clear up line, release at 3 a.m.

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0: 6903, clear, up and rise, switches line, safety tracks cleared. Back up, 15.
1: Clear up, rise. Everything is clear, lined up, 15, 6903.

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0: Three and two. 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Conductor's on, one more to a tie. Map bar. Left. Ten. 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Clear strip.
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0: 37110, go ahead, over.
1: Yes, sir, going north today, engine light to southern 35 cars. Like to see about occupying the siding here and get it lined back and be ready to head north when you can handle us, over.
2: Defect. No defect. Total axle 598. Detector out.
0: At Alice, over.
1: I understand. Okay to occupy that siding there at 0836. Let you know when everything's lined and locked back, over.
0: Yeah, it's affirmative, over.
1: Appreciate it. 0371 out.

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0: 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We're lined and locked back for the siding and on our way back to the locomotive.
1: All right, everything lined and locked. 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

0: 6S, B dispatcher Jack's the Lantern, over.
1: L37110, SB, everything line and lock back for sighting movement here in the sighting. Ready to head north when you can handle us, Cyril.
0: Right, you got light engines going up there between the switches of Sullivan on the main, over.
1: Yeah, light engines headed up there, but we'll go in the south in there between the south and OS or interlocker there.
0: If I run you straight on down there, can you guys report clear down there? My big intermodals are going to be meeting there at Crane, over.
1: Yeah, we can get in there and clear up for you.
0: Okay, all right, yeah, let's go north. Signal indication, give me a shout when you can report clear down there, over.
1: All right, I understand. We'll go north and we'll let you know when we're in the clear.
0: SPN.

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Detector out. CSX. Detector. Milepost 252.9.

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1: Cheese me, SB.
0: Alright, sir, go ahead, over.
1: We're all ready to go. How's it look for us to put in time from Vincennes up to the north end of Oaktown, over?
0: You reckon it'd take you clear by the south end of Oaktown, over?
1: I would say about 45 minutes, because we've got a tram, we're tramming at about 20 miles an hour.
0: All right, yeah, let's do it, over.
1: Come in, here we go.

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1: 28.6.
0: What's your current milepost, sir?
1: That was 222.7, over.
0: 222.7, alright, got the grinder coming out behind you back at Vincennes, gonna come north with you.
1: Alright, grinder behind me.
0: Alright, SBU.

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1: Copy, got an easy one. 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

0: please, viewer. 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It's just south of the south end of Oaktown.
1: He needs us to be on the other side of the south end in 45 minutes, so worst case, we'll just slip into that in between there. And once he's going to get around us, gets around us, we'll back up and get it.
0: So he wants us north to south end by 2245?
1: From the effective time on the EC1, so... Yeah, close enough.
0: I'll see what time it is when we get up there, and we'll make that call when we get up there.
1: Sounds good. Go ahead.
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1: 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I said I was off duty.

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The siding is hot. 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
0: EO 81, go ahead.
1: Yeah, we need to go on the mine here at on the north leg of the Y over.
0: Shoot, am I good to get that signal back? Over.
1: Yeah.
0: All right, running time, we'll get you in as soon as it's done, over.

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What's that milepost you're coming out at? Over.

L371-10, you got authority open up there between South and Sullivan, Sullivan interlocking and head south. Alrighty, thank you, sir. Best speech.

Looks like we're going to have traffic now. Two south, one north. Over.

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NFB L37110. Yeah, it looks like they went through, but I'm not getting a signal through there. Are y'all close enough to set off the circuit, or do I need to talk you past, or...

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Engine CSXT 6546. After stopping, proceed by stop signal at SAS Sullivan interlocking from main to main, south direction. Switches in motor, over.

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Midnight 06, dispatcher BAT. Yep. That is correct.

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1: L37110,
0: yeah, just curious how far y'all are from the interlocker now, over.
1: What's that?
0: How far are y'all from Sullivan interlocking now, over.
1: Now, we're getting ready to open that up, so we are, about 50 feet from it, over.
0: Okay, I'm all ready. Thank you, sir. SP dispatcher.

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0: DSX SBL 37110. Yeah, it looks like you got a light on my end. Is that what y'all are showing in the field? Over. All right, you're good to proceed. Signal indication. Over. And just curious, you're switching the line a lot for the main. Over.
1: Thank you, sir.
0: Yes. Be dispatcher.

XSB, and I-129-10, number. Yeah, unfortunately, I don't have a spot for you just quite yet at Evansville, so we're going to hang out at King for a minute, and once I'm able to get a spot for you, we'll work you in, over. That is correct, XSB dispatcher.

access B dispatcher, answer no. Go ahead, over. Understand, switch to handle between South Sullivan, Sullivan Interlock, and Lilac for the main, over. All right, thanks, sir. SP, just that you're up.

CSX FSB dispatcher to CSB, over. Yeah, anyone from Signal with you by chance who can look at this switch at North Oaktown that won't reverse for me, over.

head up there now. I'm going to run this northbound who I need to get going, then the two south. Then I'll meet at Carlisle. But if you're able to head up there and take a look. Thanks, sir. That's good. That's right.

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Total axle 148, detector out.

South 360, go ahead. Over. Yes, sir. What's that mile post y'all are coming out at? Over. Spring Hill and North San Pimento, and head back to Baker Yard. 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

request access to your dispatcher. 360 Tango ahead. Understand northbound, I'm back to Baker Siding, and then you said you got to run out the plane like you're down at Baker. I'll go ahead and get you a light at North End Baker. I guess let me know once you're ready to actually head over to the light there. Real quick. Okay, well, I'll just go ahead and give it to you now. You just going in West End of Duane, or you need to go around? I got cars on the main between East and Dealey.

0: 6546, clear, stop riding, switch line, set track clear, ahead.
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XSB dispatcher in Tuno. After stopping, proceed by stop signal at NAS North End Oaktown from Siding to Main, north direction, switches in hand, over.

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2: Alright, clear, release test. We had to get his old battery off. 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
1: Alright, come on.

0: 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So we want to tie onto them, push them back to the other end, and leave our extras off of this in three, then run around in two.
1: Yeah, we could do that. We could just tie into a shove with them on up north and make that cut where you get back down to the clearance point. How many are you going to come off with?
0: I am not 100% sure.
1: That's all right. He's heading your way now, Anthony.
0: Right,
1: that was good break. I'm drawing him down now. I'll let you know.
0: Copy that.
1: All right, I'll draw down. You got three on the 6546. Like I said, he's heading your way now.
0: Copy that. Looks like we'll be coming off with 6-7.
1: Okay. How many do you think you're going to... How many am I going to have to go south with to get past that width?
0: Three, maybe? Four?
1: Okay.

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0: 6546, clear up and ride, switch line, distance train clear. 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Line up 3, 5, up 4. Yes, sir. Moving on the back. 5-4.
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0: On the ground, half car. 20 feet. 15, 10, 5, and clear your stretch. 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
1: L 37110 RSB.
0: And over.
1: L 37110, everything line locked back for sighting movement here at Alice, in the clear in the yard.
0: Understand everything line and locked for side track movement and the clear at the yard. You all have a good one, nope.
1: Appreciate all the help, thank you.
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0: Copy that, three.

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0: That's right, leaving the equipment in the clear.

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TSX SB dispatcher, answer now. G2O7-10, go ahead.

run down, signal indication. We'll head down to Sullivan and wait on the rail grinder to get out of the way. Over.

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Access B, dispatcher, answer. Coming in real weak, but who's calling over?

SB dispatcher answering them. Alright, everyone's clear of North and Carlisle, normally both North and South Carlisle, is that okay, here we go. Once you're between the switches, if I can get that track back, I got southbound there needing to run at Sullivan, over.

you're okay with doing that. Do you want me to, am I good to reverse North Carlisle over? All right, reversing North Carlisle over.

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1: Yep, 647 Gentle.
0: 647-10, go ahead, over.
1: Yeah, just let you know we're down to the last 2 hours, over.
0: Alright, let me talk with the yard, over.

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house.

0: XFB, L37211, over. 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
1: No.
0: Okay, all right. Thank you, sir. That's the dispatcher.
1: Central Line, 330 North.

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I don't know where the judge just got up from.

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0: dispatcher, answer a number. Go ahead, over.
1: I'm going to go in and pull you over to the short section of the south end, so no one's in.
0: All right, good to get the signal back, North Princeton, over.

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1: Sir, L372, we're ready for a quick signal here. Just going into Toyota here. Over.

0: just a moment here.
1: Going double commences over from the east track to the west track, and then pull everything in. After that, we'll let you know after that if you got to go back to Decker or not.
0: All right, here comes your switching signal.
1: Thanks very much.

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She's the IO 25 going through Terre Haute now. Thirty-ish minutes, over.

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It's the dispatcher, Jackson Lantern, over. Who is this, over? Clear, go ahead, over.

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Dispatcher.

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1: 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Speed dispatcher, G207-10, over.
0: Reduce no defect. Total axle 4-3. G207-10, over.
1: I'm up by the signal here, South Santa King, over.
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0: You're welcome. You have a good trip. 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
0: 3876, may move to J, a lot of working limits, OZA 231.9, OZA 233.1, maximum speed over.

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1: Clear, South Decker. 512 northbound.

Sir, off rest 0857.

doing the prayer. I'll let you know.

0: 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Length 11285. Detector out.
1: Clear, South Alice, no defects. M512 northbound.

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1: 3301, John, 3301.
0: May move to J by the working limits. OZA 233.1, OZA 231.9, maximum speed, over.
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0: 908, over.
1: 908, thank you, John.
0: You're welcome. You have a good trip. 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

0: SV, dispatcher Jacksonville, answer number. Go ahead, over.
1: Sir, change man, we're getting ready to pull out of Toyota here out of the plant. We're going to take these cars to Gibson and drop them off. And then mind, unless we hear any different, then we're going from Gibson into the light up to Decker. Grab the cars from Decker, bring them back here to Toyota.
0: Okay, right, all right, we'll fly on that there. 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Are they clear, over? Okay, how many are you bringing to Gibson, over?
1: 35, and then when we come back out, they can bring the other east. We'll have 39 and west track.

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Okay. 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I got a track inspector on the track there. As soon as I get rid of him there, I guess yell at me when you're ready for a signal. Put it that way, over.

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No defect. Repeat. No defect. Total axle 632. Detector out.

7351, December 2GF, Air Tower 707, northbound. OGA 260.7, 262.3. Track clear, Meadowbrook, back to me, Bill.

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Yeah, you said you're going to go to Gibson and be coming back some more. 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

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You're

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1: Sir, it's the Hill 372-11, over.
0: Hey, sir, go ahead, over.
1: We're still going to Decker to grab those cars. If it's possible, we'd like to run on the main there to the north end and hang a light, and then we'll come back south and come in the south end of the side again to grab those cars.
0: Okay, all right, so, yeah, let's go. I got a short time southbound coming there. He's coming through the south end of Alice now. We're going to be going into Hazleton behind that 648 that just went by there, so let's go ahead and go and go into Hazleton, and then you say you want to go down the main, hang your light, and then grab those cars there in the side in there, Decker, is that correct? And we left, we're leaving 35 loads there in the east siding, over.
1: Sir, that is correct.
0: Yeah, let's go, like I said, this southbound on short times, let's go, over. Speed dispatcher out.

0: 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Detector out.
1: No defects. Clear North Decker, southbound.

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0: dispatcher, Jacksonville, answer number.
1: Tires, SB.
0: Go ahead, Ever.
1: Yeah, I'm up here between South Decker and North Havenson. We got a little temporary crossing we're going to try and build in the track. Give me about an hour and 15 minutes just to see what that looks like, what we got coming up over.
0: There's two north and one south be coming through there shortly, Ever.
1: Two north and one south. All right. Three trains, I'll give you a shout after that.
0: All right, sir.

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1: Westward gusts up to 20 miles an hour late this afternoon.

0: Turner's wife, Turner, get about 17 southbound on Main.
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0: No, you coming down to 102 yet, there?
1: Yeah, coming down to 2.
0: All right, M5, 17, 32, 7.

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1: 5-13, 3-2-6, Andrew, there's a work limit, 2-50.7, 2-50.3, 2-50.3, 2-50.3, 2-50.3, 2-50.3, 2-50.3, 2-50.3, 2-50.3, 2-50.3, 2-50.3, 2-50.3, 2-50.3, 2-50.3, 2-50.3, 2-50.3, 2-50.3, 2-50.3, 2-50.3, 2-50.3, 2-50.3, 2-50.3, 2-50.3, 2-50.3, 2-50.3, 2-50.3, 2-50.3, 2-50.3, 2-50.3, 2-50.3, 2-50.3, 2-50.3, 2-50.3, 2-50.3, 2-50.3, 2-50.3, 2-50.3, 2-50.3, 2-50.3, 2-50.3, 2-50.3, 2-50.3, 2-50.3, 2-50.3, 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
0: About 3 more. 33. 3 up. 2 more now.

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0: Roger, Jackson Lance, number.
1: L-372-11, we're all together in one piece. Brake taxi ready to boogie south.
0: Okay, L-372 ready to go. They're working on a tractor at Hazleton on the main, so we'll run through the siding straight out to south end at Hazleton, over.
1: You understand, going through the siding at Hazleton.
0: Yes, right, yeah. All right, so far we've got 35 loads in the east siding. Now, what do we have there in the Toyota storage tracks there? Over. Alright, and then the west is clear, over.
1: And I'm going through. If they accept these cars, we'll take them over into the Toyota plant and come out with 39 cars. We put them in the west track, and then we'll be done, ready to go to Lawrenceburg.
0: Okay. Alright, come on, let's do it. Signal location there, over.
1: Just in case they don't take these cars here, they will leave these cars in the west track and then the remainder over in the east track.
0: Okay, I understand. Over.
1: I'll let you know. We'll keep you updated.
0: Okay, I appreciate it. Thank you very much.
1: You don't think it?

0: dispatcher, L37211, over.
1: L37211,
0: over. It's late getting on behind you there. What's your lead engine and milepost, over? Right, 6151, 248.4, and you are south of the 246.3, is that correct, over?
1: Yes, sir, we are.
0: All right, thank you. Thank you very much. Thank you. Speed dispatcher.

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Main to the siding, L372 south.

0: ISP, dispatcher Jackson Lance, remember?
1: 64809, line lock back here in the siding, north in Alice. And numbers updated in DTT, radio north.
0: Yes, sir. I'm 64809, and all the switches you can derail is you had out there at, all the switches you had out there at Alice. I line back for siding track memo. Let's go when you're ready, over.

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1: Hello.
0: 48 with a 3362 go, but it's like down north here then.
1: 3362, may move to GA, by the working limits, OZA 231.9, OZA 233.1, max speed over.
0: Gobin on 3362, 648, got a lot of permission. And it's 707, 233.1, 231.9, crash there, max speed over.
1: Hold on, it over.
0: I appreciate it.
1: You have a good trip, bye bye.

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0: 13, thank you.
1: Good, talk to you a bit, Harrison.

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Yeah, Mr. Decker, this call there. You know, let's just put the empties away there in the store's tracks, and then we'll head on to Wandsford, over. Okay. Yeah, let me know. I appreciate it. 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

0: Spectrum 64809. Are y'all still on the move there, over? Tony's there without it, over.
1: So good, all the buttons start going alarms up. That's what's back there. Kind of going on.
0: Okay, I understand. Understand, over.
1: Go back up. We're expecting back up.
0: All right, I guess when we get to Terre Haute or whatever there, whenever you get a chance, to just make sure you call mechanical. That's the first thing they'll ask me, over.
1: Okay, thank you
0: very much, over.

0: This be Dispatcher Jacksonville, answer number.
1: Yeah, 372, over.
0: Go ahead, over.
1: Sir, 36 in the west track, 10 south end of east track, over.
0: Okay, all right, and then the 22 loads in the east also, correct? Which way are you coming out, over? Okay, you take that switching signal down, over. As soon as that thing comes out of time, let's go signal indication, over.

Dispatcher Jacksonville, answer number. Go ahead, over. Right there. At what engine do y'all have to be, over? Now, what do you have as far as loads, empties, tons, and length of...

0: Okay. I got a northbounder went by Carlisle about 4 minutes ago there. Once he gets by, we'll be able to signal the location number. Yes, sir, that is correct. Dispatcher Jackson Lancer, over.
1: Tires, that's it.
0: Yes, sir. Go ahead.
1: I got about 14 minutes of my time left. I think I've got another 20 or 30 minutes after that if I can finish up.
0: Yeah, we can go ahead and grab another 30 minutes there. Just in the clear there, 1345, over.
1: In the clear at 1345, I appreciate it.
0: All right, yes, sir. Thank you.

dispatch at N38110, over. Yeah, there's, looks like you got three extra cars there, three extra cars, let me see here, line 47, 48, and 49, all non-hazardous, I got the car numbers if you're ready, over. Line 47, the road non-hazardous, AEX-15015, 48 WFRX 852425, road non-hazardous, and then 49 is a DJNX 40060, that's a road non-hazardous also, over. Waiting on the local there at bypass. As soon as he clears, gets in the clear there at bypass, we'll continue on there. Okay.

0: dispatcher, Jacksonville, answer number. The request is in there. I don't know why that signal not coming in there. You may need to yell at your side there, Omar.
1: Nice again here.

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down here, stand there.

0: Dispatcher Jacksonville, answer number.
1: Yeah, 9509, that's the area, briefing in north.
0: Go ahead, Uber.
1: Yeah, you're in Katowski and Davis, I'm doing 1145, Bulletin 62864, 83 messages, 1050, 7037, 7103, and he's beat on the rear with 870267, showing 3400 fuel on the leader, 3800 trail, putting fuel and fire for the trip, calendar days all up to date. No work, 128 by 0, 18205 on time, 7004 feet. 50 mile an hour restriction, not a key trace, fuel PCC operational.
0: Okay, so enough fuel and power to the destination. You did say calendar days off today, is that correct?
1: All correct, yeah.
0: Yeah, let's go signal indication. These guys, are you on the inside runner now, over?
1: No, we're out. Signal ready to go.
0: Okay, all right, and signal should be there shortly.
1: All right, signal.

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1: Buckler, over.
0: You about to clear up, over.
1: Yes, you're ready, sir. We're picking our wheels up off the
0: All right, thank you, SPM.

0: SP dispatch to Jacksonville, M50311, over. Y'all have any other line of road work you know of, over? Alright, I don't know of any either, so that's what we're gonna go with, SBM.
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1: Lytle, over.
0: John, M871, got a 7290 gun. Permission, over.
1: 7290, on that booth, J, Lytle, OGA 23.9, OGA 23.1, maximum speed, over.
0: Alright, M8, 381, 7290, got a lot of permission to do his working limit. OZA 233.1, OZA 231.9, track clear, good for maximum speed, over.
1: 1501, over.
0: 1501, thank you, sir.
1: You're welcome, you have a good trip, my lap.
2: Yeah, really one no found.

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0: 5319, man, move to JA while working limits, OZA 231.9, OZA 233.1, max speed, over.
1: Alright, M50311, understand we got JA miles permission to the side, 707, OZA 231.9, OZA 233.1, track clear, minimum machine, max off, the speed bar train, over.
0: 23 back, 1519, over.
1: 1519, thank you.
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0: 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That's not very nice.

0: 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I'm asking for a friend. 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
0: All right, CSX-7037, permission north to Lytle's limits. OZA 231.9, 233.1, max speed over.
1: 1539, over.
0: 1539, thank you.
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Detector out.

0: 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Detector. Milepost 252.9er. No defect. Repeat. No defect. Total axle 396. Detector out.
1: Three, clear, focus, southbound, no detector.

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503. I understand we got GF Harris permission to the tower 707. 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Okay.

0: 6, this speed is Dispatch Jack, so answer Noble.
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Over.

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girl fell asleep.

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1: Boost clear, Sound Alice, I-128 northbound.

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Iron, I copy that. Here says CC1 for you whenever you're ready. Hit me with who's copying. What's a mile post, over. Give me a shout when the conductor's on the head end, over. SB dispatch Jacksonville, B-647-11, over.

0: 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Account automatic grade crossing warning device malfunction. At Main Street, road crossing, at the milepost 0ZA246.3, on all tracks, flag or no, over.
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1: Alright, this is EC1, number 70743. 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That is false, partial activation. Account automatic grade crossing warning device malfunction. At Main Street, road crossing, the milepost 0ZA246.3. On all tracks, flagger no, over.
0: All right, my radio sucks, so I hope you can hear me. EC1 number 70743. 70743, that EC1 number, over.
1: 0743, that's correct, over.
0: EC1 number 70743, today's date 05/11. 26 location was OZA 243.4, 243.4, CNE train ID is a B46711, engine KCS 4595, Floyd Ryan a copy. 6B, 6 Bravo, false, partial activation, account, automatic grade crossing, warning device malfunction at Main Street, road crossing at Mopos, OZA 246.3 on all tracks, no on the flag, over.
1: Right back in on the 70743, make that okay and effective, 1809, dispatcher JBW, over.
0: Okay and effective, 1809 by JBW, over.
1: That's correct, sir, thank you. 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

0: Dispatch, Jack Blanche, over. 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Alright, understood. Yeah, I'll take you south, signal indication, bond 26, over.
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0: 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Up and riding.

0: 6903, clear, up and riding. Back up, 5 car. Looking at 6903, 4 more.
1: 4.
0: Anywhere there to 6903.
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0: 6903 clear on the ground at the cut. Switch the line, check the tracks clear. Back up, five cars to a tie. That's right. Looking good. Four more.
1: Four now.
0: Three more, 6903.
1: Start rate.
0: Two more, 6903. One more. Half car. 10 feet. Five. And that'll do. Clear stretch.
1: Clear stretch.
0: That's a good stretch. Give me three.
1: Three to five, 6903.
0: Copy three.